0: 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Csak igazi mai sláger megy. 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
1: 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Our colors will fade eventually, so if our time is running out, day after day, we'll make the mundane a masterpiece. Oh my, my, oh my, my love, I take one look at you, you're taking me out.

Dream, I call it a sex scene. 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I tried to escape. My life is an X-ray. I'm sorry, a sex tape. You only get one take. 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
1: 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The world is mine. 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The show is yours on Radio 1.